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0: Kevin. And the folks, Roots American Music Education for Kids.

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0: Yeah,
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3: 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So after I yelled and screamed and telling him why he wasn't coming up on 311.
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And you know what I'm talking about. 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They got a lot of nice girls.

0: I don't believe it. 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
0: That sounds like us.
1: 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At $10,000 a show.
0: Right.

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I am poured out like water, and all my bones are out of joint. 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

Ha, ha, ha.

0: players of the weekend, Amani Jones, Marcos Gonzalez, and, of course, with the news of Mr. LeBron James leaving the Lakers, we have to put some LeBron propaganda up, make sure he finds his way here to Evansville. But either way, 16-9 was the final score yesterday. Or sorry, not yesterday, on Sunday. The Otters ended up scoring 10 runs in the last four innings, and the bullpen got just enough done in order for the Otters to get the series victory against Florence. And their offense looked phenomenal. It was one game in that series. They lost 12-0. They got that seven-inning shutout, and they ended up losing game two of that doubleheader on Saturday. But you come out of there with a great road series win against a good home team in Florence, and then you take all that, put it into this series, and try to get a sweep. If the Otters sweep, they take first place in the division. That's kind of what's at stake here against Washington. It is very hot outside, so we're going to see a lot of sweat, a lot of blood, a lot of tears. But hopefully everybody stays cool, stays hydrated. Drink some water this week. It's going to be a very warm one. Let's take a look at the plate meeting here between Andy McCauley and Tom Vaith, the umpires for today. Trevor Klosterman is behind the plate calling the balls and strikes with Henry Schmulwitz at first. Rudy Bosk over at third. That's the crew for the series as they will be rotating for the three games. Last time these two teams played was the second series of the season. Otters started off the year playing against Florence. You might remember that no-hitter in the two walk-offs, but then they played a midweek series against Washington. They won the first game, but the doubleheader on May 13th, they lost both of those games. A close game one, but then a 10-1 loss in game two, in which that was the largest margin of defeat for the Otters for a good while, up until that 12-0 loss this weekend against Florence. So the Otters are looking for some vengeance here, and they're a very good home team, 17-6. They did lose back-to-back games against Joliet last week at home before that third game got rained out. But still finding themselves 11 games over at home. Washington, though, good road team, 10-7, over 500 on the road. They're only 8-7, though, against Central Division teams. They haven't played too many Central Division teams so far this season. They've mostly played the West, and they're 19-8 against the West Division. They just had a series against a team in the West Division in the Joliet Slammers, in which their last game on Sunday night, they won on a walk-off single by Antonio Monroy, who, spoiler, is batting second today. They ended up winning that one by a final score of 10-9. And they ended up taking 2 of 3 against Joliet in that home series before taking the eight-hour drive here to Evansville. And then after, they will be heading over to Schaumburg and Florence. So a 9-game road trip starting here for Washington. It's going to be a long one, especially after they have played now 8 games in 5 days the past week. They played a 4-gamer against Windy City, in which they had a doubleheader on June 24th, and then they played another 4-gamer against Joliet, in which they had that doubleheader on Saturday. So pretty surprising that they ended up going 4-for-4 in those two series combined, considering the fact that they played 8 games in 5 days. So might be a tired bunch here in Washington, and it's not really going to get any better with a 9-game road trip. The starters for today on the Otter side of things, it's Ryan Wiltsey. He pitched an inning against Florence on Friday, but the game got suspended. He only pitched one inning before it got suspended, and then they put Garrett Simpson in as the quote-unquote starter coming out of the bullpen. So Wiltsey's going to get a start here on short rest. On the other side, it's Kelvin Perez for Washington. 25-year-old is at a 4.05 ERA now in 20 innings. This is his first professional start. He's usually been coming out of the bullpen this season for Washington. He's going to get the start now that, the Washington pitching staff is a little bit decimated considering the fact that both Zach Kirby and Maddox Long recently had their contracts purchased by MLB teams. Zach Kirby going to the Angels organization, going to the Tigers for Maddox Long. Luckily for the Otters, they're going to be avoiding Kobe Foster, who is by far the best pitcher in the Frontier League this season. He has a 1.43 ERA, 56 and two-thirds, threw a no-hitter with 14 strikeouts a couple weeks ago against New Jersey. By far the best pitcher in the Frontier League. He's won a couple of Frontier League Pitcher of the Weeks, but we will be avoiding him this series, which is always good. We avoided him in May as well, so we're getting a little lucky in terms of the pitching staff rotation over on Washington's side. But this Washington pitching staff is fantastic. They have a 3.83 ERA as a staff, which is over one run better than second place. The Otters, though, not too bad themselves. They're at a 5.22, which is third in the league, but Washington's pitching staff has just been on another level. They don't walk any guys. They don't really strike out too many guys either, but they do not give up any hits. They have the lowest hit rate as a pitching staff in the league. So that's definitely something to worry about if you are the Otters in terms of the pitching staff. But it is always good that Washington is missing a couple of their guys, and it's not to injury, it's to contract purchase. So everybody wins, technically. As we do player openings here, you can take a look at the Otters wearing the evil, quote-unquote, City Connect uniforms. They're 7-2 in those jerseys. On the other side, just the red jerseys for Washington with the gray pants. As we will hit the anthem here in Evansville. A warm one, about to start soon. But we'll take a quick break here on the Otters Digital Network.
1: Ladies and gentlemen, at this time, would you please stand? We ask that

0: Tonight's Gameball is delivered to you by Papa John's. Better ingredients, better pizza.
1: And to say the two most important words in baseball, I got the honor bells. Hey, ladies, what do we say?
2: Here we go. Game one of three between the Wild Things and the Otters. Ryan Wiltsey performing his warm-up pitches on the mound. Wiltsey currently sitting at a 3.92 ERA and 41 and a third innings. Mentioned before, he threw a scoreless inning with two walks before the game got suspended, rained out, and then he didn't pitch for the rest of the day. So coming in here on short rest, the rain has kind of caused a interesting shift in the how the rotation is. Nobody's really a number one guy. It's more of just everybody's kind of flip-flopping around because of the rain delays. But Wiltsey has been pitching pretty well. His last full start was on the 20th against Mississippi, threw 6 2/3 innings, gave up one run, got the win in a 4-3 W against the Mud Monsters. Take a look at the batting lineup, starting with the visiting Washington Wild Things. Benjamin Rosengard leads off at third base. Antonio Monroy batting second. And then Anthony Brocato, Andrew Check, the 3-4 guys. Guys to definitely look out for. They're quite dangerous. Jeff Lacoury and Caleb Ketchup behind him in right field and center field, respectively. And then the bottom three, Cole Fowler, Kyle Edwards, and Isaias Quiroz. On the other side for the Otters, it's Ponder, Jones, Pierce, Logan Brown. Same top four as usual. Logan Brown didn't play in the weekend series against Florence, so he's back in the lineup in the DH spot. Marcos Gonzalez behind him. Blake Robertson in left field today with Lynn Scott in right. Cohen Wilbanks doing the catching. And Salvaggio in the nine spot as we take a look at Washington's defense. Brocato, Ketchup, Lacoury left to right. Rosengard, Edwards, Monroy, Check, third to first. And Quiroz doing the catching. First pitch, a little late because of the color guard, but it is called a strike to Rosengard. So we're 6:38, a couple minutes late, but we're all good. Popped up foul. Gonzalez giving it a look. Doesn't have space, though. Makes it 0-2. Rosengard only in his third game of the season, was on the IL for a lot of time. Ended up coming back off. Now he's in the leadoff spot today. Little high. Makes it 1-2. We'll see 24 years old from Fresno. He's having a good season after what was a pretty rough one last year. 6.38 ERA. He's definitely pitching a lot better this year than he did last year. Against Washington last year, he threw 13 and a third, gave up 11 earned runs, 17 hits, walked 6, and struck out 3. Fly ball into center field. Ponders there to make the running grab for out number 1. John Ponder out there in center. We'll take a look now at the Otters defense. It's Blake Robertson in left field. Ponder in center with Lynn Scott in right. Third to first, Gonzalez, Salvaggio, Jones, and Pierce, the usual. And Cohen Wilbanks doing the catching for Wiltsey. First pitch to Antonio Monroy is a little inside for ball 1. Monroy and Rosengard both are the only guys in the lineup that didn't play in the early May series against these two teams. Monroy hit a single on Sunday, ended up walking off the Joliet Slammers, scored Kyle Edwards, and ended up giving the Wild Things a 4-4 series in that 8 games in 5 days. Fouled back to the screen, it's 2-2. We'll see 14 walks compared to 34 strikeouts. Season high so far this season is 8. That was on the 14th against Schaumburg, where he also had a season high in innings pitched with seven. Threw 116 pitches, which is the most an Otter has thrown in a game this season. 2-2. A little high. Otters sweep here, and they take first place from Washington. They're two games back. Another one fouled away. It's a warm one today. It's a very warm one. It was 95. It's going to cool down as the sun goes down, but it's still, the press box is air-conditioned, thankfully, but the hot air is still sneaking its way in. The windows are open here. 3-2 will just miss. Little inside, and Monroy will take ball four.
0: Heading third at left field, 34, Anthony Brocato.
2: That'll bring up Anthony Brocato. Brocato made Frontier League history over the weekend against Joliet, hitting his 100th and 101st. Career Frontier League home runs, which now is second all-time in the league, ended up passing Stephen Holdren, who had 100. He's now in second place. Charlie Lisk is in first with 127. He's still got a little bit of a ways to go before he hits that. These guys hit a lot of dingers. There's a fly ball in the deep center field, and there's another one. One under two for Brocato, and Washington takes an early 2-0 lead. .408 dead center. Brocato's fourth homer of the year against the Otters this season. That one went to dead center, right over the Taroni sign near the pitch clock. And it is started already here in the first. First pitch called a strike now to Andrew Cech. Cech now fourth in the Frontier League home run standings. 99, needs one to tie Holdren. You guys are really fighting for Frontier League homer dominance. And Brocato's pulling away. That was his 15th of the season. Now three ahead of Cech, 102-99. A little high, it's 1-2. Cech, though, has been breaking a lot of franchise records. He's broken the doubles, RBIs, and walks record so far this season in franchise history. He swings and misses, though, at strike three, and that's the first strikeout of the day for Wiltsy. I'll bring up Jeff LaCorey. Now, LaCorey had a good series against the Otters back in early May, but has kind of been struggling ever since. He's still hitting at a .283, but after his Frontier League Player of the Week, it's kind of hard to really get better than that at the start of the season. Won the Frontier League Player of the Week after going 5-for-12, hit two homers, two doubles, drove in six runs against the Otters in that series. Six multi-hit games in his first 11 of the season, which he hit six of his seven homers and drove in 13 of his 24 RBIs. It's been a little bit of a struggle for LaCorey since then. Still managing to be a pretty good part of the lineup, though. Called a strike. It's 3-1. Wiltsy trying not to walk two guys in the first for the second straight outing. 3-1. That is into right field and down for a base hit. Jeff LaCorey on with a single, two-out single. That'll bring up Caleb Ketchup. The two runs already in here on two hits now. Brocato continues to dominate Evansville pitching this season after his two-run homer a couple batters ago. LaCorey on first, 2-for-4 on stolen bases. I find it insane that these guys are still wearing sleeves. Both sleeves over on first for LaCorey. It's 95 degrees outside, guys. You're not really doing yourself any favors with the sleeves. That is cranked into left field, and it will go foul.
0: Ladies and gentlemen, your attention, please. We need Shaylen Shepherd.
2: Well, the Washington home run total now is 61. They're fourth in the Frontier League in home runs. First is New Jersey, and then Quebec, and then Gateway. And we know New Jersey and Quebec have stadiums that are kind of built for home run hitting. But Washington just does this. This is just what they do. One, two to catch up with LaCorey on first after the single. Here's the pitch from Wiltse. A little low. Kelvin Perez, the starter on the other side, already going to be pitching with a two-run advantage. Just like Florence, Otters are probably going to need to score a lot of runs if they want to beat Washington in that series. And they were able to do so against Florence. And they're a better team at home, so definitely a lot of game left here. 3-2, two outs, running over at first, LaCorey. High pitch count, first inning for Wiltse. 3-2. That is low and away for ball four. So Ketchup takes the walk on a nice take 3-2, and that'll put two on for Cole Fowler. A lot of lefties in the lineup for Washington. Rosengard, Monroy, Check, LaCorey, and Fowler. Fowler, the last of five lefties in the lineup before two righties in Edwards and Quiroz break out the bottom of the lineup. Curveball called a strike. It's 0-1. So LaCorey now on second, catch up on first. Two runs already in here in the bottom, the top of the first. Fowler, 33 RBIs on the season. Everybody in this lineup prone to the home run. Another curveball. That one misses a little high. Makes it 1-1. Last time Wiltse gave up more than two earned runs in a start was on June 3rd against Mississippi. He gave up seven in an 8-4 loss to the Mud Monsters. Since then, his next four starts, he has yet to give up more than two earned. Swing and a miss, it's 1-2. Trying to get out of the inning here, just the two runs given up. It's been a homer, a couple walks, a single, and a strikeout that have made up this inning so far. 1-2. That is ripped into right field and down for a base hit. Rounding third is LaCorey. He will come in to score. And Washington takes a 3-0 lead here in the first inning. Advancing to third is Ketchup. So now Fowler on first. With Ketchup on third, two outs for Kyle Edwards. Wiltsie, his only other start against Washington. He threw four scoreless innings. That was in a 10-1 loss, though, that second game of the doubleheader. That was a game in which Alex Valdez gave up seven earned, but has been pitching very well since then. 1-0 to Edwards. Fouled away off to the right side. It's 1-1. So three runs now, three hits. Two-run homer for Brocato. RBI single from Fowler. Put three runs on the board here for Washington in the first inning. 1-1. Fly ball into right field. Running after it is Lynn Scott. He will not have space, though, as it hits the picnic tents over there in right field. And makes it 1-2. Choose the best. Never regret it. Well, Otters have a tough task ahead of them already here in the first inning. A lot of opportunities to get those three runs back, but definitely not off to a good start here in this series against Washington. Other things in the division, Florence is playing Windy City. Lake Erie's playing Joliet. Grounder into left field, a base hit. Ketchup's going to come in to score. And back-to-back RBI singles for Edwards and Fowler have made it now 4-0 Washington in the first. Max Peterson will come out to talk to Wiltsie. Joining him is Will Banks, as four runs now have come in here in the first inning. Otters haven't even had a chance to hit yet, and they're already down by four runs. Well, Lake Erie is already down 6-0. Good for the division. It's pretty much all about if Windy City can beat Florence. The Otters can try and come back here from down 4. They have done it multiple times already this season. They're down 5-0 in the first inning against Lake Erie. They ended up winning that by 9. An 18-9 win against the Crushers. They have four comeback wins when they have been down by four or more runs this season. Four of the 27. That's a decent percentage considering the fact that when you're down four or more, some teams just kind of lay down and die. This team is a lot different than those types of teams. First pitch called a strike to Quiroz. Ninth batter to step up to the plate in this first inning. Oh, one. A little low.

0: Third season with the Otters for Wiltsy. First season, he had a 4.50 ERA in 40 innings. Gave up 20 earned runs. 2-2, foul tip into the glove for strike three. Two outs via the K for Wiltsy. But four runs come in for Washington in the top of the first inning. Two-run homer from Brocato, back-to-back singles for Fowler and Edwards. And Washington has a 4-0 lead heading to the bottom of the first on the Otters Digital Network.
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Starter on the mound for Washington is Kelvin Perez. And he is already pitching here with a four-run lead as Washington is up 4-0. John Ponder will lead it off. It's Ponder, Jones, and Pierce. Same top three, same top four as well with Logan Brown as usual. Ponder will already call his timeout before the first pitch is thrown, so we'll have a little delay here. Perez is at a 4.05 ERA in 20 innings. He's given up 16 hits, 9 earned runs, 5 walks, 11 strikeouts. First pitch right down the middle for strike one. Doesn't throw the fastest. Fastball 90 to 92. Slider 82 to 84. And then he also has a changeup. The only 3-pitch mix for Perez. He's mostly been out of the bullpen this season. This is actually his first start of his pro career with the Frontier League. First season with Washington. Ponder hitting the ball well and a 379 clip. Had a good series against Florence. Check swing did go around and it's 1-2. Last game for Ponder, he went 2-for-6, drove in 4 runs on 2 2-run singles, but also struck out 3 times. Grounder up the middle. Diving stop at second. Throw on to first is in time. And Monroy, with a great play at second, gets out number one. Might have gotten some help there by the ball bouncing off the mound. I think that was going to most likely head into center if it didn't bounce off the mound. It did. Monroy making a great play over at second base. And that's out number one in the bottom of the first. That'll bring up Amani Jones. Amani Jones broke heavily out of his slump over the weekend against Florence. First pitch called a strike. Coming off 3 straight multi-hit games, including a 3-for-6 on Sunday with a run driven in, a walk and 2 strikeouts, hit a 2-run homer on Friday, and went 2-for-3 with a double on Saturday. That's ripped down the line. That's a fair ball. It's going to get all the way into the corner. Amani Jones heads into second base, and the hot streak continues. It's a double for Jones.